Still in my dreams, still dancing through the sea. The goddess of the night, but I really believe in light. Every day, we continue our play.

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music is still playing. So in the deeper sense of play, and therefore that the intense situation, personally, socially, and so on, that we're all involved in, are seen not as bad illusions, but as magnificent illusions, so well acted that they've just about got most of the actors fooled, so that they've forgotten who they are. And man thinks of himself when he's been fooled, and he's forgotten that the whole thing has at its root the self, which is...